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2: Wave those flags. The Friends of Haines is back for an old-fashioned 4th of July to celebrate America's 250th birthday. 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The Haines Stampede Rodeo is July 3rd and 4th with the fireworks show at 10 p.m. sharp to wrap up the celebration. 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
6: Cloudy this evening with plenty of sunshine this weekend. This is your look forecast. In Baker County this evening, mostly cloudy and windy with lows in the mid-60s to high 50s. Tomorrow, cloudy in the morning, gradually getting sunny, also slightly windy with a slight chance of rain and thunder around sunrise, high temperatures in the low 80s. Tomorrow evening, mostly clear and staying windy with lows in the mid to upper 40s. And Sunday again, sunny and windy with highs near 80 degrees. And Union County tonight, mostly cloudy with lows in the mid to upper 50s. Tomorrow, cloudy in the morning, getting sunny, also slightly windy with highs in the low 80s. Tomorrow evening, mostly clear and staying a bit windy with lows in the low 50s to high 40s. And Sunday, again, nice and sunny with highs in the low 80s.
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3: I'm Bill Hemmer, and these are the most impactful moments in American history. 1798, the ink was still drying on the Constitution. America was still in its infancy, and the subject of freedom was already at the center of debate. It was a period of tension. Abroad, Britain and France were constantly in conflict. America was caught in the middle, and the newly formed political parties were polarized by foreign alliances. President John Adams and his fellow Federalists in Congress believed that the new nation must be built on centrality and loyalty, an aid to curb political dissent through the Alien and Sedition Acts. Journalists were prosecuted and critics were silenced. Though for the public, the legislation was seen as an assault on the First Amendment and remained unpopular. 3 years later, the legislation was not renewed, proving that freedom always prevails over fear. For more, go to FoxNewsPodcast.com. I'm Bill Hemmer, Fox News.
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5: Cloudy this evening with plenty of sunshine this weekend. This is your look forecast. In Baker County this evening, mostly cloudy and windy with lows in the mid-60s to high 50s. Tomorrow, cloudy in the morning, gradually getting sunny. Also slightly windy with a slight chance of rain and thunder around sunrise. High temperatures in the low 80s. Tomorrow evening, mostly clear and staying windy with lows in the mid to upper 40s. And Sunday again, sunny and windy with highs near 80 degrees. And Union County tonight, mostly cloudy with lows in the mid to upper 50s. Tomorrow, cloudy in the morning, getting sunny, also slightly windy with highs in the low 80s. Tomorrow evening, mostly clear and staying a bit windy with lows in the low 50s to high 40s. And Sunday, again, nice and sunny with highs in the low 80s.
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6: Cloudy this evening with plenty of sunshine this weekend. This is your look forecast. In Baker County this evening, mostly cloudy and windy with lows in the mid-60s to high 50s. Tomorrow, cloudy in the morning, gradually getting sunny, also slightly windy with a slight chance of rain and thunder around sunrise, high temperatures in the low 80s. Tomorrow evening, mostly clear and staying windy with lows in the mid to upper 40s. And Sunday again, sunny and windy with highs near 80 degrees. In Union County tonight, mostly cloudy with lows in the mid to upper 50s. Tomorrow, cloudy in the morning, getting sunny, also slightly windy with highs in the low 80s. Tomorrow evening, mostly clear and staying a bit windy with lows in the low 50s to high 40s. And Sunday, again, nice and sunny with highs in the low 80s.
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5: 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The Friends of Haines is back for an old-fashioned 4th of July to celebrate America's 250th birthday. On Independence Day, it's the morning fun run and the hearty cowboy breakfast at the Grange starting at 7 a.m. Grand Parade at 10 a.m. featuring Grand Marshal Dwayne Boyer and Queen Melissa Garner with a beautiful rendition of the national anthem by Steffi Carter. Don't miss Art in the Park, the legendary rooster crowing contest, and a delicious barbecue by Friends of Haines. The Haines Stampede Rodeo is July 3rd and 4th with the fireworks show at 10 p.m. sharp to wrap up the celebration. We'll see you there.
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5: Cloudy this evening with plenty of sunshine this weekend. This is your look forecast. In Baker County this evening, mostly cloudy and windy with lows in the mid-60s to high 50s. Tomorrow, cloudy in the morning, gradually getting sunny. Also slightly windy with a slight chance of rain and thunder around sunrise. High temperatures in the low 80s. Tomorrow evening, mostly clear and staying windy with lows in the mid to upper 40s. And Sunday again, sunny and windy with highs near 80 degrees. And Union County tonight, mostly cloudy with lows in the mid to upper 50s. Tomorrow, cloudy in the morning, getting sunny, also slightly windy with highs in the low 80s. Tomorrow evening, mostly clear and staying a bit windy with lows in the low 50s to high 40s. And Sunday, again, nice and sunny with highs in the low 80s.
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to the top, I've been out of shape, taking out the box, I'm an astronaut. I blasted off the planet, rocked the cause catastrophe, and it matters more because I had it. Now I had, I thought about wreaking havoc on an opposition, kind of shocking, they want a static with precision, I'm automatic. Quarterback, I ain't talking, second packet, pack it up.

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2: I'm Bill Hemmer, and these are the most impactful moments in American history. February 23rd, 1846, the people of Philadelphia gather together to celebrate the birthday of the nation's first president, George Washington. As in previous years, the president's birth was celebrated by ringing the Liberty Bell, which by most accounts was one of the bells rung on July 4th, 1776, to celebrate the signing of the Declaration of Independence. Over the years, the bell was rung to signify celebrations, protests, and revolution. These monumental moments left indelible marks on the bell, both figuratively and literally. But it was during this historic celebration that the crack deepened and the bell was silenced for good. Despite its fracture, the Liberty Bell became a symbol of American independence, proving you don't need a perfect bell to let freedom ring. I'm Bill Hemmer, Fox News.
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6: Wave those flags. The Friends of Haines is back for an old-fashioned 4th of July to celebrate America's 250th birthday. 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The Haines Stampede Rodeo is July 3rd and 4th with the fireworks show at 10 p.m. sharp to wrap up the celebration. We'll see you there.
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4: Few clouds in the sky this morning in Baker County, decreasing as the afternoon goes on. High temperatures in the 80s. For tonight, expect partly cloudy skies this evening, then clearing, cooler with lows in the 40s and lower 50s and breezy. For the Grand Ronde Valley, including Cove, Elgin, and LeGrand, cloudy this morning, lasting into the afternoon. Expect highs in the lower to mid 80s. And for tonight, mostly clear skies with lows in the mid to upper 40s. That's a quick look at our weather. Follow current conditions at elkhornmediagroup.com.
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2: Celebrating America's 250th birthday. It's a moment considered to be the birth of the television age in politics. On September 26, 1960, CBS broadcast the first televised presidential debate. John F. Kennedy and Richard M. Nixon meet at the network studio in Chicago. 70 million viewers tuned in to see the candidates answer questions from moderator Howard K. Smith.
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5: 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I don't want the talents of any American to go to waste.
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4: 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The Friends of Haines is back for an old-fashioned 4th of July to celebrate America's 250th birthday. On Independence Day, it's the morning fun run and the hearty cowboy breakfast at the Grange starting at 7 a.m. Grand Parade at 10 a.m. featuring Grand Marshal Dwayne Boyer and Queen Melissa Garner with a beautiful rendition of the national anthem by Steffi Carter. Don't miss Art in the Park, the legendary rooster crowing contest, and a delicious barbecue by Friends of Haines. The Haines Stampede Rodeo is July 3rd and 4th with the fireworks show at 10 p.m. sharp to wrap up the celebration. We'll see you there.
5: New clouds in the sky this morning in Baker County, decreasing as the afternoon goes on. High temperatures in the 80s. For tonight, expect partly cloudy skies this evening, then clearing, cooler with lows in the 40s and lower 50s and breezy. For the Grand Ronde Valley, including Cove, Elgin, and LeGrand, cloudy this morning, lasting into the afternoon. Expect highs in the lower to mid 80s. And for tonight, mostly clear skies with lows in the mid to upper 40s. That's a quick look at our weather. Follow current conditions at elkhornmediagroup.com.
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5: I'm Bill Hemmer, and these are the most impactful moments in American history. Controversial at large, but revered by the black community, Malcolm X became a civil rights icon due to his articulation of African-American struggles and his unapologetic advocacy for black empowerment. Though once a spokesman for the Nation of Islam, Malcolm X had grown disillusioned with the organization's leadership and evolved his own views on race before ultimately parting ways from the group. On February 21st, 1965, Malcolm X stood before a crowd at Harlem's Audubon Ballroom. Then, shots echoed. Onlookers screamed. Malcolm X was killed by three men, all members of the Nation of Islam. The assassination did not kill his message, nor did it silence his voice. In death, Malcolm X was immortalized as a symbol of pride and radical courage for generations to come. I'm Bill Hemmer, Fox News.
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8: New clouds in the sky this morning in Baker County, decreasing as the afternoon goes on. High temperatures in the 80s. For tonight, expect partly cloudy skies this evening, then clearing, cooler with lows in the 40s and lower 50s and breezy. For the Grand Ronde Valley, including Cove, Elgin, and LeGrand, cloudy this morning, lasting into the afternoon. Expect highs in the lower to mid 80s. And for tonight, mostly clear skies with lows in the mid to upper 40s. That's a quick look at our weather. Follow current conditions at elkhornmediagroup.com.
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10: 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Breakfast is held in the Friendship Room at 7:30 a.m. Community Kindness of Eastern Oregon is looking for volunteers. 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
2: It's almost here. 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
5: Few clouds in the sky this morning in Baker County, decreasing as the afternoon goes on. High temperatures in the 80s. For tonight, expect partly cloudy skies this evening, then clearing, cooler with lows in the 40s and lower 50s and breezy. For the Grand Ronde Valley, including Cove, Elgin, and LeGrand, cloudy this morning, lasting into the afternoon. Expect highs in the lower to mid 80s. And for tonight, mostly clear skies with lows in the mid to upper 40s. That's a quick look at our weather. Follow current conditions at elkhornmediagroup.com.
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7: Few clouds in the sky this morning in Baker County, decreasing as the afternoon goes on. High temperatures in the 80s. For tonight, expect partly cloudy skies this evening, then clearing, cooler with lows in the 40s and lower 50s and breezy. For the Grand Ronde Valley, including Cove, Elgin, and LaGrande, cloudy this morning, lasting into the afternoon. Expect highs in the lower to mid 80s. And for tonight, mostly clear skies with lows in the mid to upper 40s. That's a quick look at our weather. Follow current conditions at elkhornmediagroup.com.
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5: 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The best part? 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We'll see you there. New clouds in the sky this morning in Baker County, decreasing as the afternoon goes on. High temperatures in the 80s. For tonight, expect partly cloudy skies this evening, then clearing, cooler with lows in the 40s and lower 50s and breezy. For the Grand Ronde Valley, including Cove, Elgin, and LeGrand, cloudy this morning, lasting into the afternoon. Expect highs in the lower to mid 80s. And for tonight, mostly clear skies with lows in the mid to upper 40s. That's a quick look at our weather. Follow current conditions at elkhornmediagroup.com.
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3: Clearing up and getting a bit windy today. This is your local forecast. In Baker County this morning, mostly cloudy, gradually getting sunny with temperatures in the high 70s by noon. This afternoon, getting mostly sunny and slightly windy with highs in the low 80s. And this evening, mostly clear and windy with lows in the mid to upper 40s. In Union County this morning, again, mostly cloudy, gradually getting sunny with temperatures in the high 70s by noon. This afternoon, mostly sunny and a bit windy with highs in the low 80s. And this evening, staying mostly clear and slightly windy with lows in the low 50s to high 40s. That's it for your local weather. For more news and updates, visit ElkhornMediaGroup.com.
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4: 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In 1962, President John F. Kennedy said these inspiring words.
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6: Okay, engine stop. Houston, Tranquility Base here. The Eagle has landed. Roger, Tranquility. We copy on the ground.
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2: Clearing up and getting a bit windy today. This is your local forecast. In Baker County this morning, mostly cloudy, gradually getting sunny with temperatures in the high 70s by noon. This afternoon, getting mostly sunny and slightly windy with highs in the low 80s. And this evening, mostly clear and windy with lows in the mid to upper 40s. In Union County this morning, again, mostly cloudy, gradually getting sunny with temperatures in the high 70s by noon. This afternoon, mostly sunny and a bit windy with highs in the low 80s. And this evening, staying mostly clear and slightly windy with lows in the low 50s to high 40s. That's it for your local weather. For more news and updates, visit ElkhornMediaGroup.com.
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3: It's almost here. 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I am so excited to serve on the Elgin Stampede Rodeo Corps. 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
6: Clearing up and getting a bit windy today. This is your local forecast. In Baker County this morning, mostly cloudy, gradually getting sunny with temperatures in the high 70s by noon. This afternoon, getting mostly sunny and slightly windy with highs in the low 80s. And this evening, mostly clear and windy with lows in the mid to upper 40s. In Union County this morning, again, mostly cloudy, gradually getting sunny with temperatures in the high 70s by noon. This afternoon, mostly sunny and a bit windy with highs in the low 80s. And this evening, staying mostly clear and slightly windy with lows in the low 50s to high 40s. That's it for your local weather. For more news and updates, visit elkhornmediagroup.com.
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5: Clouds decreasing into the afternoon for Baker County, looking at high temperatures into the 80s today. For tonight, partly cloudy skies, then clearing. It'll be cooler with lows in the 40s and lower 50s and breezy. Tomorrow looks sunny and high temperatures mostly into the 80s. For the Grand Ronde Valley, including Cove, Elgin, and LeGrand, mostly cloudy for the rest of the day. Highs in the lower to mid 80s. Tonight is mostly clear with lows in the mid to upper 40s. And looking at tomorrow, it's sunny with highs in the lower 80s. That's a look at the forecast. Follow current conditions at elkhornmediagroup.com.
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4: I'm Bill Hemmer, and these are the most impactful moments in American history. In 1887, 20-year-old Ann Sullivan arrived in Tuscumbia, Alabama, with a daunting task ahead of her. It was at the Ivy Green Estate that she was to teach a girl whom others could not reach. Her name, Helen Keller. As an infant, a severe infection robbed Helen of her sight and hearing, leaving her alone in a dark and silent world. For weeks, Anne tried to introduce language to Helen by tracing words, milk, drink, mug, onto Helen's hand. But finally, one word clicked. Anne wrote water on Helen's palm and poured cool water over Helen's hands. In that moment, Helen had the keys to unlock the barrier of language before her and change the way the world approached disabilities in education. For more, go to foxnewspodcast.com. I'm Bill Hemmer, Fox News.
5: Clouds decreasing into the afternoon for Baker County, looking at high temperatures into the 80s today. For tonight, partly cloudy skies, then clearing. It'll be cooler with lows in the 40s and lower 50s and breezy. Tomorrow looks sunny and high temperatures mostly into the 80s. For the Grand Ron Valley, including Cove, Elgin, and LeGrand, mostly cloudy for the rest of the day. Highs in the lower to mid 80s. Tonight is mostly clear with lows in the mid to upper 40s. And looking at tomorrow, it's sunny with highs in the lower 80s. That's a look at the forecast. Follow current conditions at elkhornmediagroup.com.
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2: Wave those flags. The Friends of Haynes is back for an old-fashioned 4th of July to celebrate America's 250th birthday. 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Don't miss Art in the Park, the legendary rooster crowing contest, and a delicious barbecue by Friends of Haynes. The Haynes Stampede Rodeo is July 3rd and 4th with the fireworks show at 10 p.m. sharp to wrap up the celebration. We'll see you there.
4: 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There is a free Veterans Breakfast on the first Monday of each month at Grand Ronde Retirement in the Grand. Breakfast is held in the Friendship Room at 7:30 a.m. Community Kindness of Eastern Oregon is looking for volunteers. 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
6: Clouds decreasing into the afternoon for Baker County, looking at high temperatures into the 80s today. For tonight, partly cloudy skies, then clearing. It'll be cooler with lows in the 40s and lower 50s and breezy. Tomorrow looks sunny and high temperatures mostly into the 80s. For the Grand Ronde Valley, including Cove, Elgin, and LeGrand, mostly cloudy for the rest of the day. Highs in the lower to mid 80s. Tonight is mostly clear with lows in the mid to upper 40s. And looking at tomorrow, it's sunny with highs in the lower 80s. That's a look at the forecast. Follow current conditions at elkhornmediagroup.com.
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4: 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Breakfast is held in the Friendship Room at 7:30 a.m. Community Kindness of Eastern Oregon is looking for volunteers. 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
6: Staying clear and windy as we continue through the weekend, this is your local forecast. In Baker County this evening, mostly clear and windy with lows in the mid to upper 40s. Tomorrow, sunny and windy with highs near 80 degrees. Tomorrow evening, staying clear and windy with lows in the low 50s to high 40s. And Monday, calm and sunny with highs in the mid 80s. And Union County this evening, mostly clear and slightly windy with lows in the low 50s to high 40s. Tomorrow, nice and sunny with highs in the low 80s. Tomorrow evening, clear and calm with lows in the low 50s to high 40s. And Monday, again, clear and sunny with highs in the mid-80s. That's it for your local weather. For more news and updates, visit elkhornmediagroup.com.
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3: 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We'll see you there.
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5: 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Staying clear and windy as we continue through the weekend. This is your local forecast. In Baker County this evening, mostly clear and windy with lows in the mid to upper 40s. Tomorrow, sunny and windy with highs near 80 degrees. Tomorrow evening, staying clear and windy with lows in the low 50s to high 40s. And Monday, calm and sunny with highs in the mid 80s. And Union County this evening, mostly clear and slightly windy with lows in the low 50s to high 40s. Tomorrow, nice and sunny with highs in the low 80s. Tomorrow evening, clear and calm with lows in the low 50s to high 40s. And Monday, again, clear and sunny with highs in the mid 80s. That's it for your local weather. For more news and updates, visit ElkhornMediaGroup.com.
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0: 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We'll see you there.
1: 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Baker City Church of the Nazarene would like to invite kids to their annual Vacation Bible School, June 22nd through 26th, 6 p.m. to 8 p.m. This is for ages 4 years old to kids going into 6th grade. 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Breakfast is held in the Friendship Room at 7:30 a.m. Community Kindness of Eastern Oregon is looking for volunteers. 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
5: 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Bernie Madoff was arrested at his luxury Manhattan penthouse. For decades, Madoff sold lies. 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
6: Staying clear and windy as we continue through the weekend, this is your local forecast. In Baker County this evening, mostly clear and windy with lows in the mid to upper 40s. Tomorrow, sunny and windy with highs near 80 degrees. Tomorrow evening, staying clear and windy with lows in the low 50s to high 40s. And Monday, calm and sunny with highs in the mid 80s. And Union County this evening, mostly clear and slightly windy with lows in the low 50s to high 40s. Tomorrow, nice and sunny with highs in the low 80s. Tomorrow evening, clear and calm with lows in the low 50s to high 40s. And Monday, again, clear and sunny with highs in the mid 80s. That's it for your local weather. For more news and updates, visit elkhornmediagroup.com.
7: 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And remember to check the color of local fire danger signs before heading out. Let's keep Eastern Oregon safe. Oregon Trail Electric Cooperative, putting our energy to work for you.
8: More music, more variety. 102.3 The River.